to tell you about a man. He had a lot of feeling in his hands, and his name was Jimi Hendrix. Yeah, Jimi Hendrix was his name.

They cast a raid on me. Everything they want to know. You talk about terror. I say you talk about terror.

me mess it up now. 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

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Gonna be a son of a gun. He gonna make pretty women jump and shout.

27 hour, only 7 day, only 7 month. The 7th doctor said he was born for good luck.

red shoes, bought a newsstand, the rain splashed a nickel and spilled like Chablis all along the midway. There's a little blue jay, a red dress, a sad night. One stroll, we in a root beer, a compact with a cracked mirror, the bottle of evening in Paris perfume was the sad tune. He told her to wait by the magazines, take care of business, it seems. Bring a raincoat, bring a suitcase, bring your dark eyes. Where those rich

this little nation about me, and it's so very hard to explain. It's been here with me now for some time, and if I knew for sure, then maybe I could tell.

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For real, I was put here to make things happen, and I've really made things happen. Word, on the track, no fears. The mic is like I steer, and I'ma drive my rapping all over the world, yeah.